maybe your man, how do I know? Now we came up here together. 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

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Right now. 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

0: Every night you drink on my side and bother me. 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Eh?
1: I don't care. I want it and I like it.
0: But Highness, you should have some self-control.

0: said, heaven's got a mighty penny.
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0: Even though me kind of hold on me back kind of shaky, but me galang see me like them old donkey or something.

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The powers that be want us to be

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And I used to go, at the time I had a little flat of flower shop. I got so addicted to the sound of this spinet. I'd walk home at lunchtime and play the spinet, and just the way it fills your mind. I used to play Bach and Bach and Bach, and in fact, the spinet would be in one corner, the telephone would be over here. But sitting by the spinet and playing it, you couldn't hear a telephone ring, because it just totally absorbs your whole, you know, like a spectrum of sound. But also, that nobody can hear it. It doesn't pass through walls or floors. Yeah, so I've still got it, a spinet, but it's inaccessible. Like, new things don't seem new, you know.

Dolly, synthesizers and presets. I really, it's only recently that I really, because I picked up a couple of devices, very cheap, second hand. But I realized that what I thought was the problem with the synthesizers was in fact the problem with people using them, and that they're much more flexible than how people use them. Radio had been my love. It had been my education since childhood. I came from just a humble background with relatively few books, and radio was my education. And that was always my ambition, to get into the BBC. They did take some really special people, maybe perhaps two or four a year. But the main way in for people like me was as a trainee studio manager.

us are not optional, are mandatory. And let's look at the cynicism of the other side. Let's look at the self-interested, in fact, greedy, bad faith affirmations of the deniers. Let's not produce a false equivalent here, as if this is just a question of belief or non-belief, or you're on that side and I'm on this side. Let's instead, with a tremendous amount of confidence and skill, lay out for each other in everyday language why and how scientific knowledge is, for example, about climate change.

want to a variety of things, including the Vietnam War, the weapons, the

as a feminist consciousness raising group of the late 60s that the Boston Women's Health Collective and the roots of feminist science politics and feminist science epistemologies were and are in social movements every bit as much as in disciplinary university rooted knowledge making practices. So that my sense of being about this grew out of

0: Where the history of scientific racism was the subject of a Yale biology course. And so all of the TAs were biology graduates.
1: Several. Further refinement or production of labor-saving and comfort-giving devices. Among all the marvels of modern invention, that with which I am most concerned is, of course, air transportation. Flying is perhaps the most dramatic of recent scientific attainments. In the brief span of 30 years,
0: I really came of age
1: the world
0: as a biologist
1: has seen an inventor's dream
0: first
1: materialized by the great brothers at Kitty Hawk, become an everyday actuality. Accomplishments which yesterday seemed fantastic impossibilities. The pilot, winging his way above the earth at 200 miles an hour, talks by radio telephone to ground stations or to other planes in the air. And receives detailed reports of conditions ahead, gleaned through special instruments and new methods of meteorological calculation. He sits behind engines, the reliability of which, measured by yardsticks of the past, is all but unbelievable. I myself still fly a Walsh motor, which has carried me over the North Atlantic, out of the Pacific, to and from Mexico City, and many times across this continent. Aviation is one modern zone.

0: One of the interesting things about the term revolutionary is the fact that people, so many people, see it in the context of violence. Revolutionary means violence. Violence every day, every minute, at any given time, no matter what the circumstance. You just become
1: Of course, revolution does not mean violence, in the sense of the sign of characteristics.
0: Yet there's a real

0: But what I am concerned is, of course, air transportation.
1: Acknowledge the fact that, the people were right and that the people had the right to control their lives and to control their destiny. And they are the ones who always initiate the violence. The people are serious about moving ahead to create a better society. Then, of course, they are
0: Although women as yet have not taken full advantage of the use and benefit, air travel is as available to them as to men. As so often happens, introducing the new or changing the old, public acceptance depends peculiarly upon women's friendly attitude. In aviation, they are opposite of whether or not their families shall fly.
2: Well, you're looking at now, one of the very first A-track machines that switched on Bach,
0: and lastly,
2: the synthesizer,
0: there is a place
2: right
0: within
2: the good half of Clockwork Orange.
3: Wendy Carlos, in her studio in Greenwich Village, is one of the pioneers of synthesized sound. Her controversial versions of the classics, created entirely electronically, put machine-made music on the map.
2: Right now we're listening to the 8-track, and we're mixing, sort of playing the role of the conductor, putting together, in this case, a pair of tracks which has all of the string section. It sounds like this. There's a harpsichord track, two flutes. Put them all together. If it needs a little more echo. Yeah, that's good.
3: Her early work was with a Moog synthesizer. Though it's a museum piece now, when it was first introduced, it opened the door to a world of music synthesis. It works by first generating these harsh, bright sounds, made up of many pure tones played together.
4: BTR2, GR90 is another EMO machine, Varigraph, an RGD, and it went up as high as IPS and CPS. Not only did the machines not run out of things, the rollers that we had, and they say if one was doing intricate work, cutting tape together, nothing would sink at all. But at the time, I used to work it all out in scale. My log tape to scale. It was amazing. I haven't worked out my feelings. So I'm extremely deep. Or they weren't. You know, they're shallow and they've blown away. It's something I should think of, isn't it, so that I could come up with a proper answer. I was told, I suppose with your qualifications, you want to be a music studio manager. Well, you can't, because we're not going to have women climbing around the dome of the Albert Hall fixing microphones. Of course, that's just exactly what Daphne Oram had done 10, 20 years earlier. And so there was that sort of prejudice. Yeah.
5: Did you rate Daphne Oram?
4: Well, I did manage to get invited there to see it. It's a huge... I mean, the engine that ran it was, outside. It was so big. Yeah. It was, huge, great mangle, almost, of all...

tracks of film, and we hadn't drawn. I think my attitude was that that the ear is more, is a better judge of what it hears than what the eye can be in constructing a sound. Well, Fichy argues that

I think his attitude may have been, come on, let's give him the benefit of the doubt, that because a lot of the workshop stuff was criticized as being too frightening or too whatever, he was protecting us by keeping our names secret. This is because the workshop is purely a service department. It's nothing to do with music. Nothing at all. The BBC made it quite clear it didn't employ composers and weren't supposed to be doing

0: and this stuff of mine has disappeared. The people have used it and then told me, oh, it was a big mistake, you know. It was only supposed to be a demonstration of what. And then they've used it on me again. I don't look back at all. I don't look back. You know, it really has hurt me a lot trying to go back for all these people.
1: So after you left?
0: Oh, I just ran away. People didn't understand. I tried to keep you going, you know, tried to keep...

0: you know, or have you ever been? Move slowly, baby.
1: Part 1, Chiba City Blues. The sky above the port was the color of television, tuned to a dead channel. It was a sprawl voice and a sprawl joke. The Chatsubo was a bar for professional expatriates. You could drink there for a week and never hear two words.

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Now, girls, if you want to meet fellow bi ravers to socialise with, go to raves with, or even start a long-lasting relationship with, all you have to do is dial 0839 812 752. 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I'll keep that.

0: there are opportunities in life for gaining knowledge and experience. Sometimes it's necessary to take a risk.
1: Why is there so much trouble in this world? Trouble in this world.

0: definitely do have generate an atmosphere or mood which might be characterized as an awareness of the strange, that something's wrong, something's not quite right.
1: Yes, Jim, I think someone quoted you saying, I like confusion and weird situations.
0: I think I said I was interested in anything about rebellion, chaos, disorder, and activity that appears to have no meaning.
1: How do you feel about years old as well, or over and over. But you still want to go on playing?

0: in my 1938 Ford, which I was so proud of, which I had purchased after getting out of the Air Force, toward Caledonia, Michigan, where I was living with my folks at the time. I had traveled about 10 miles along the highway when suddenly my lights went out. The engine ceased to run, and I was forced to pull my automobile over by the side of the road. To this date, I had never seen a UFO, known as a unidentified flying object. However, when I was on the ground crew of a plane known as the Gamecock, a B-29 bomber on tin end, the crew came back very excited one night. I asked them what was wrong, and they said they had seen something come out and sit on the outside of the wing, just outside of gunnery range, that looked like a silver object, and they thought it was a new weapon that the Japanese were going to use, and that they might be blown out of the sky at any moment. After doing this for several minutes, the object finally took off, and they never saw it on the mission again. Other crews, however, coming back, returning from missions over Tokyo Bay, reported the same thing. An object, they said, that came in at tremendous speed, circled their plane, and then disappeared. I jiggled the wires some more on the battery cables, but nothing took place. The battery was stone dead. How about you? Early morning hour, only one farmhouse on the road.
1: I think you got my car.
0: Out of the black sky appeared a white light that came down on me and engulfed my entire automobile in a circle. It was not a glaring light, but it was a soft white light, almost like the bulb that you would have in your home in one of your lamps. It was a light that I could almost look up into.

0: find the theory of light and its interaction with matter, which is Maxwell's equation, had to be modified to become a quantum theory also. Oh, I forgot to mention that during this time, somewhat to one side of the way I want to go with this lecture, I was not going to discuss much about relativity, but the theory of relativity was developed, and that just makes it easier for us to get more. You know how something goes in space, nice relationship between space and behavior in time, and there's a whole sort of supernatural. At any rate, Dirac, using the principles of relativity and new quantum mechanics, found a wonderful theory, as simple as possible thing you could write down for the motion of electrons.
1: Have you ever retired a human by mistake? Have you ever retired a human by mistake? Have you ever retired a human by mistake? Have you ever retired a human by mistake? Have you ever retired a human by mistake?

I know you're out there. I can feel you now. I know that you're afraid. You're afraid of us. You're afraid of change. I don't know the future. I didn't come here to tell you how this is going to end. I came here to tell you how it's going to begin. I'm going to hang up this phone, and then I'm going to show these people what you don't want them to see. I'm going to show them a world without you. A world without rules and controls, without borders or boundaries. A world where anything is possible. Where we go from.

0: You like our owl?
1: It's artificial.
0: Of course it is.
1: Must be expensive.
0: Very.

0: I'm feeling out the back door of prison. So, I'm feeling in uniform, and I'm feeling in situations and procedures and policies that cannot be touched. Yeah. In other words, things that are going to be the way they're going to be, and there's nothing nobody can do about it.
1: Right, exactly.
0: In other words, it's not running for votes, or it's not looking for approval. It's only working on survive. It's dead on arrival. It's already dead. Dead man walking.
1: Mm-hmm.
0: But it's in the grave. It's what's got to be or we don't survive. In other words, the policy and procedure of Admiral, when something comes up and says, you, this will happen, it will happen, or there won't be anything left.
1: Right.
0: So that procedure set in uniform is like the ultimate of the Big Brother is going to be there's no more entertainment.
1: Mm-hmm.
0: There's no more music. There's no more football. There's no more baseball. There's no more basketball. It's all marching in. It's not a holy war. It's a

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And don't you worry about the Dayglow Orange Life Preserver. It won't save you. 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

0: 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I think it's the person, you know. A song, a rap song, doesn't make a person go out and shoot people or go out and rape people and everything else. I think it's the person.
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